0: 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Welcome. We control this frequency.
1: Antenna 5. 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

It was a moonlit night in old Mexico. 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Suddenly, I heard the plaintive cry of a young Mexican girl.

0: 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I'm standing here with the venerable
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1: 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I need a little time, a little space, a place to find myself again, you know. Oh yeah, I know a good bar when I hear it.